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1: The evolution of railroad locomotives. 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
1: C'est la vie, she sang to me. 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Oh, I was just a little boy.

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